Welcome to you. My name is Brant. Producer Sherry is here, too. So glad you're here. And by the way, if you want to reach the show, our show's phone number is 855-90-BRANT.

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0: of you.
1: So here's a question for you. Why does God love you? Well, it's not because you do that one thing really well and nicely for people. It's not because you don't do that other thing. It's because that's what he does. He loves people. That's a huge relief. It's huge. It's not based on my performance. He loves us because that's what he does. He loves. I want to respond to that. I want to love him back. And if I'm not doing it, I'll at least ask him to help me love him more. Like, help me do this because I'm so thankful.

0: You're gonna make mistakes. He doesn't expect you to be perfect. He's the perfect one. He just picks us up. When we get going.
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0: On behalf of humanity, I would like to say we're sorry.
1: Okay.
0: To flight attendants.
1: We're real sorry. You're speaking for all of us, huh?
0: Yeah.
1: What happened specifically?
0: Well, I just saw this article. I always feel sorry for them.
1: Yeah.
0: Just because people...
1: People are people.
0: People are people.
1: Yes, people are out there people.
0: We're not at our best when they're around. It's not their fault.
1: That's very true.
0: Well, I read this article about how there's an uptick of people like poking them and
1: what?
0: Like to get their attention.
1: Oh,
0: like you grab
1: man.
0: Their wrist or something.
1: Oh,
0: like,
1: hey, my goodness. Need... That's tough.
0: Yeah, they're like.
1: Oh, that's tough.
0: No.
1: Wow.
0: And like it's an ongoing and getting bigger problem.
1: Perhaps so. There is an industry where they can purchase unoffendable writ large.
0: That's a great idea.
1: Yeah, I'm not pumping you up there. I'm just saying.
0: But rather than
1: like,
0: give them the book to read,
1: right.
0: I'd like us to knock it off. You know what I mean? Let's stop doing that. And anyway, we're
1: that
0: sorry,
1: too.
0: We humans.

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Just a little reminder here. We like doing reminders here on the show. A little reminder. We're not called to a life of rule keeping. That's not the big picture. Do this, don't do that. How well you do or don't do that. Like, we're called to live a life of love. It's not just rule keeping. You can keep all the rules. You could be exactly right on with all the rules, but without love. Paul talks about this when he's like, yeah, you can do all the great sounding religious stuff. Without love, it's just noise. You're missing the point.

0: outskirts. You found me on the outskirts.
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0: feel like we're getting a lot of headlines like this where you can't predict the next word in a headline just because things are so crazy.
1: What do you mean? Give me an example.
0: Okay, here's a headline just today I'm reading.
1: Okay.
0: Google, okay,
1: uh-huh,
0: wants to, what? Release, what?
1: Oh, man.
0: 32 million.
1: Uh-huh.
0: What's the next word? Google wants to release 32
1: million. I don't know.
0: The next word is mosquitoes. And then we get the prepositional phrase, in Florida. So that's the headline. Google wants to release 32 million mosquitoes in Florida.
1: That's really hard to fill in the blank there.
0: Right.
1: Sure.
0: Why is Google
1: releasing mosquitoes?
0: And you may wonder this. I'm not going to tell you.
1: Yeah,
0: I read it.
1: Right.
0: I'd rather you just
1: wrestle with
0: this. It's good to wrestle with it.

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0: Hey, this is Becky, and I love to listen to Pulse while I'm working. 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

Hey there and welcome. My name is Brant. Producer Sherry is here too. Hope your summer is off to a great start. And we just want to say thanks. By the way, if you support the station, you're making a big difference. There's not much out there that offers this kind of encouragement spiritually. It's not much. And because of your support, we're able to make it happen. So again, once again, thank you.

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I got heaven on my mind. 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

0: If you want to know what the cool people are doing right now, mm-hmm. you turn to Sherry. Because if I would have done this, it would not have been cool. It'd be like, Brant, what are you doing? You're weird.
1: Well, people are definitely looking, though.
0: They are looking.
1: I was in the airport.
0: But they mocked me, but you're doing this. Now, heads up, because this is eventually it'll make its way down to me and other people. But Sherry's wearing two different shoes.
1: Yes. Well, but they are the same, but different. They look very different.
0: One's black and one's white.
1: That is right. And I guess
0: your right foot is black and your left foot is white.
1: It's called unity, Brant. Get used to it.
0: Yeah. Diversity in footwear. But this is like an actual thing?
1: It is. My kids sent it to kids that used to be in my youth group. They sent it to the house as a birthday present. And I wasn't home. When I got home, I'm like, oh, and I pulled the one shoe out that's white. I was like, oh, those are nice. And then the next day, I was going to leave, and I pulled the other one out, and it's jet black. And I was like, is this? Did they send me the wrong shoes?
0: And it is a trend.
1: I went to look it up, and that is the trend for this type of shoe.
0: Okay.
1: Yeah, so I'm rocking it. What do you do?
0: I'm going to wait on it. As soon as I do it, it'll be like, hey, we're done doing that. Totally. I know it's coming.

0: reconciled to God through faith in Jesus Christ.
1: Darkness has to leave up in his light.
0: Oh, he's done that for me. He can do it for you. Found Christ. Give yourself to Jesus.
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0: It's amazing, but true. God actually wants to be with us, do life with us. It's kind of wild. If you ever read the part where Jesus said, there'll be people saying, Lord, didn't we do this awesome religious thing? Didn't we do this impressive, like truly impressive stuff, like supernatural stuff? Didn't we did that. And his response is going to be, depart from me. I never knew you.
1: And the crazy thing is, he doesn't say they didn't.
0: Right. He's not like, I don't remember you doing that. Why? When? He doesn't say that.
1: Right.
0: It's like acknowledging, you did that stuff. Mm. Very impressive religious stuff. I had never actually knew you.

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0: I know that it's changed my life and my eternity.
1: All of that.
0: And also the lives of people that...
1: All because...
0: I come in contact with.
1: Of you. 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

0: Guess what?
1: What?
0: We Americans, according to a global survey, are the funniest people on the planet. Yeah.
1: Okay.
0: That's what they say.
1: Mm-hmm.
0: We're number one. Second are people from Spain,
1: mm-hmm.
0: followed by Italians, Brazilians, French, Mexicans, and the British after that.
1: Oh.
0: And then last are the Germans, which is...
1: I'm not. You go ahead.
0: Yeah. Well, I mean, that's...
1: I'm not...
0: They know why.
2: They do. They do. They don't take... Like, they get it.

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0: This is really amazing. The number of Bibles that are being sold right now.
1: Mm-hmm.
0: Incredible.
1: Really?
0: Normal year, fewer than 20 million will sell. That's amazing, but fewer than 20 million. We're now at like 31 million per year, according to this one researcher. Talking about people in North America.
1: Mm-hmm.
0: So I think that's great. Mm-hmm. I hope people have other people around. Because you can go off the rails just interpreting things by yourself.
1: Yes.
0: It's supposed to be for community, mm-hmm. and that can help. Or else you'll walk off going with who knows what.
1: Yeah.
0: You pick one chapter out at random. You don't know the context. You don't have other people to go, well, here's what actually that... It's just, it's extremely helpful to do this in community.

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0: And human nature, it is just like a thing. And when you read the Bible, you read other ancient texts, it's like same stuff. Mm-hmm. Think about Jesus approaching a guy who can't walk. He hasn't been able to walk for years. And Jesus asks him if he wants to be healed, mm-hmm. right? Didn't he say something he wanted to be healed? Like,
1: yeah.
0: Do you actually want to be healed? Because mm-hmm. human nature sometimes is, we don't, our identity gets tied to something.
1: Yeah.
0: And we'd rather go down with the ship than be healed. That's just a weird human thing. But Jesus asked, and he's still asking us, like, do you want this? Mm-hmm. He's got a better way of life. Highly recommend we take him up on it. I wish it was.

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0: Something we were just talking about on our podcast, Brant and Sherry Oddcast, kind of expounding on this more at length, but it's the idea we really need to be less impressed by talent.
1: That is so important and would set us apart from the world because the world is very impressed.
0: Right. And what I mean by this is like associating it with like wow, they must be a really good Christian person or something. Mm-hmm. Like, look, people can be great at speaking. They can have musical abilities. They can be, you know, great on a stage. They can have great leadership stuff without knowing God. Mm-hmm. And Jesus made that clear when he talked about these people. Like, didn't we cast out demons? Didn't we? I never knew you. We don't know. Look for spiritual fruit. And the fruit isn't like 1,000 people showed up. The fruit is love, joy, peace, gentleness, patience, all that stuff.

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0: Okay, here we go. I'm gonna shock you. I am a shock jock. My name is Brant Hansen, and I'm gonna tell you something. It's not offensive. It's clean, as always.
1: Sure. Yes,
0: but
1: yes.
0: So interesting.
1: Shockingly interesting.
0: There was this plumber named Steve. Are you following?
1: I'm already a little shocked. Okay. Yes.
0: He's in Alaska.
1: Okay.
0: He's a plumber.
1: Uh-huh.
0: He had a work crew with him of other like plumbers to help him out.
1: Okay.
0: And he made them lunches. And he made a dressing for them.
1: Mm-hmm.
0: He eventually moved with his wife down to California.
1: Yeah.
0: Bought a little ranch. Called it Hidden Valley Ranch.
1: Okay.
0: He's the guy that invented ranch dressing.
1: Sure.
0: He's a plumber.
1: Oh, the plumber was the shocking thing. Okay.
0: Well, I mean, that somebody would just come up with their own dressing, or still call it ranch, because he and his wife moved to this ranch, and so that's Hidden Valley
1: Ranch.
0: Hidden
1: Valley Ranch. Okay.
0: Yeah.
1: So this can be brought up anytime there's ranch dressing around.
0: Yeah, you could be like, oh, I know the backstory. Steve the plumber, and then the other stuff I said.
1: Okay, and then just
0: so
1: please make sure you reference the Brant Hansen show.
0: We just want you to plug the show. That's why we shock you.

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0: kind of tough when you're talking to people. Maybe you've had this experience and you do a drop the mic moment. Mm-hmm. But the other people don't realize it was a drop the mic moment.
1: Or they don't know why you're dropping the mic.
0: Like I just, right. That's what I mean.
1: Okay.
0: They don't realize. Like, I just did it.
1: Yes.
0: I just did the backstory of the Hidden Valley Ranch guy.
1: Yeah.
0: And when I said hidden, and that's why they call it Hidden Valley Ranch.
1: Well,
0: and
1: yeah.
0: I dropped the mic.
1: Yeah, I heard you verbally signaling to me that that's what was happening.
0: And you, by not responding, signaled to me that I need to pick the mic and back up again.
1: And explain yourself?
0: Right. So that's a... That's
1: it can
0: a problem.
1: Be embarrassing.
0: It is. It's hard. It's hard when you try to drop the mic and people pick it back.

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0: I'm a farmer of 60 years here and up in Palisades, and the Pulse really touches my heart every day. 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

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But wounds become scars, and scars become stories. 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

0: I'm a farmer of 60 years here and up in Palisade, and the Pulse really touches my heart every day. As I'm in my tractors, I'm always listening to you guys. 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

0: Hi, this is Felicia from Crosby, Minnesota. And what I like to do when listening to the Pulse is my housekeeping job at Camp Knutson. 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

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Good morning. My name is Dave Wonders, and I've got some great tunes for you this morning. Emerson Day, Sanctus Real, Big Daddy Weave. Here is the new one from Megan Woods, Heaven Down Here.

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Big Daddy Weave with I've Just Seen Too Much. Good morning and happy Saturday. My name is Dave. And guys, so excited about Big Daddy Weave coming in a week and a half. Yeah, a week and a half, along with David Leonard and Megan Woods, who we just heard her song Heaven Down Here. There are still tickets available. If you go to BrainerdConcert.com, you can click on the concert poster for more details. We also have a limited number. I think we have maybe just a couple dozen tickets left here at the station that you can get at a discount if you want to sit in the mezzanine section, which is kind of that middle section as soon as you walk in to the auditorium over at the Gitche Zibi. So $20 instead of $40. If you are interested in tickets, swing on by the station. We're in Pequot Lakes on Bruna Street. But we'd love to see you at the show. It's going to be a great lineup, great music, time of connection and worship on June 17th. Details, again, at BrainerdConcert.com. Coming up, got some music from John Reddick and Emerson Day, some Sanctus Reel. Here is Allison Ide with I Don't Know.

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Coming up, get some music from Matt Marr and Seth Schleter. Here's John Reddick with The Way.

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0: 104.3 The Pulse, music with a message from Torin Wells. That is Let the Church Sing. Good morning. My name's Dave, and I love to interact with our artists and hear some of the thought behind the lyrics, some of the thought behind their songs. Because, yeah, it works on a fun level, but a lot of the songs have just really, really rich scriptural foundation or really, really compelling kind of personal background for the people that wrote them. And so this next song is from Matt Marr. It's a new song called Gonna Be All Right. And I thought that I would let Matt introduce the song with kind of the story behind it.
1: If you had to ask me what's my favorite chapter in the Gospels, I would say Matthew chapter 6, because Jesus packs so much into this chapter. It's almost all red letters. It's him. He teaches the Lord's Prayer. He talks about fasting, going into your inner closet in your heart, you know, and not being a hypocrite, talking about what it means to give to the poor. And then he starts talking about anxiety, fear, worry. And he says, don't be worried. Look at the birds of the air. Look at the flowers in the field. If God takes care of them, how much more will he take care of you? The most used phrase in the Bible is don't be afraid. Jesus even says later in Scripture, in this world you will have trouble, but I leave you my peace. So my hope for you as you hear this song is you're reminded by Jesus that everything's going to be all right.

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0: The Pulse is on the air thanks to the faithfulness of listeners who underwrite our broadcasting. 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Today, Ken and Pat are celebrating their 56th anniversary. 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

Jeremy Camp with Revival. 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We just added that song, and we would love to know what you think. You can give your feedback on any of our songs by either emailing me, dave@thepulse.mn, or by texting us, 218-833-2778. And let us know what you want to hear more of or less of, or maybe there's a song that you think we should be playing but we're not playing. Let us know about it. Our verse for today is 2 Kings 20, verse 5. I have heard your prayers. I have seen your tears. I will heal you. Now, those were words that were given to the prophet Isaiah to share with Hezekiah, who was leading the nation at the time. Hezekiah had been kind of given a death sentence. He was told, put your house in order. Some pretty devastating, pretty final news. But God saw Hezekiah's tears, and he sent Isaiah to deliver that message of encouragement. I've heard your prayers. I've seen your tears. I will heal you. Notice the tenderness. The God who commands armies of angels notices our tears. The one who holds the universe together pauses for a broken heart. He doesn't just see, he responds. He doesn't just hear, he moves. So maybe you're facing your own impossible today. Maybe you've got your own bad news that you're carrying. Let this truth sink deep. The same God who noticed Hezekiah's tears notices yours. Your tears aren't wasted. Your prayers aren't ignored, my friends. Here's music from We the Kingdom. 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

Sean Rodriguez, Just Like God. 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Happy Saturday morning, friends. My name is Dave, and glad to be here. Got some music from Poets and Prophets. We've got some Patrick Mayberry on the way and Ren Collective. Here's Tasha Layton with Claire Leslie. It's Whispers. I wish it was so.

0: 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He doesn't expect you to be perfect. He's the perfect one. He just picks us up. When we get going.
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Brandon Lake with Sevens on 104.3 The Pulse. The best way to wake up on a Saturday morning is a big, hearty cup of coffee. The second best way to wake up on a Saturday morning is Brandon Lake and just crank it up. I love it. Friends, so happy to be hanging out with you this morning. I'd like to give an extra special welcome to those who are visiting. We've seen so many out-of-state license plates, so many people pulling boats up, so many people that are hanging out at the cabin or the resort, and we just want to say welcome. 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

0: $2 billion in productivity loss as a result of World Cup. The tournament's arrival here in North American soil is expected to boost interest among American viewers, and history suggests that major sporting events can translate into higher absenteeism. We're going to see some people that maybe up until now have never really been a fan of soccer, but, oh, it's happening over here in the United States? Okay, well, I'll tune in for that. So I just think that's funny. $4.5 billion in lost productivity expected starting next week because everybody's got to have their World Cup soccer watching parties. I'm going to watch some. I'm going to try to refrain from being distracted while I'm trying to do radio. But I remember one year during World Cup, it was during a period of time when I was unemployed and I was sending out resumes all day long and from a coffee shop, and that coffee shop had World Cup on. And that year, that would have been, let's see, 2011. I don't know. All this to say, I watched dozens of soccer matches that year. It was great. Can't do that anymore. Here's music from Bodhi, R.I.P., on 104.3 The Pulse.
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1: 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Coming up, got some Josiah Queen and Madison Watkins. Here is Meredith Andrews, The Lion, The Lamb, The King.

0: The Pulse is on the air thanks to the faithfulness of listeners who underwrite our broadcasting. 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Today, Ken and Pat are celebrating their 56th anniversary. 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

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My name is Dave, and coming up, got some Stephen Stanley and Sean Curran. Here is Josiah Queen. Oh.

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And always on. 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

Cochran and Company, Stand My Ground, 104.3 The Pulse. Good morning, friends. Happy Saturday. Today is day number 13 of our 104 days of summer, and we have got a really cool prize that we are giving away. We are giving away a crappie rod from our friends at Tutt's Bait and Tackle. And if you want to see a picture of this, check out our Facebook page, facebook.com/thepulsemn. You can go to our Facebook page, do the like and share thing, and we're going to give away this crappie rod on Monday. Again, thanks to Tutt's, and check out, follow us on Facebook all summer long, because we're going to be giving away lots and lots of really cool gifts. And of course, on air weekdays during the morning show, midday, afternoon show, hundreds of prizes given away this summer. Here's Jamie McDonald, Ain't No Way, on 104.3 The Pulse.

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1: 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Hey, friends. Want to tell you I am so excited about Toby Mac coming to the Waite Park. Yeah, he's going to be coming to the Ledge Amphitheater in Waite Park, coming up for Celebrate Minnesota in September. 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But we are so excited to partner with this event and hope that we see you there. Coming up, more great music with a message. Here is Tamita Pay, Hallelujah in the Hard Things.

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My name is Dave. Got some Forrest Frank and Blessing Offer on the way. Here is David Funk and Jen Johnson with The Blood.

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Forrest Frank with OK. 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I love that guy. I've been looking at some photos and video that he has posted from the Jesus Generation tour that he just kicked off. And there is something that is massively encouraging to me, and that is the number of young people worshiping Jesus, the number of young people giving their lives to Jesus at those concerts, filling stadiums. Revival is happening right now with our young people, and Forrest is a part of that. His music is touching people's lives, making an impact. And so way to go, Forrest. Keep it going, and come back to Minnesota. Love to see you in concert. Here's music from Natalie Lane, All Joy, on 104.3 The Pulse.

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Lion and Bear with Kling on 104.3 The Pulse. Hey, don't forget to tune in to 20 The Countdown Magazine. We air it twice every weekend. Tonight, it's going to be on from 8 to 10, and William Ryan III counts down the top songs in Christian music. He does artist interviews. He does music news. It is a ton of fun. And then we re-air that countdown show every Sunday from 6 to 8. So if you've got young ones that want to catch the show, but you don't want them up super late, we got a little early for you on Sundays. But 20 The Countdown Magazine, do not miss it. It's awesome. Here's music from Hillsong, Who You Say I Am on The Pulse.

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Just see what The Pulse is up to, because we've got a lot of local events. We've got a lot of concerts. We've got a lot of parades that are going to be incoming this summer. And we're going to share details about those things. We're going to do giveaways. We're going to share scripture. Lots of stuff happening at facebook.com/ThePulseMN. That's going to do it for me. Coming in next is Engineer Aaron. He will be with you from 11 to 2. Here's We Are Messengers, Faith, Hope, Love. Still

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1: All I see is all the mess. I've been carrying a weight most my life. I've been trying.

That's Leanna Crawford, Water into Wine. Thanks for tuning in to 104.3 The Pulse. Hey, this is Engineer Aaron. Coming up in a few minutes, we're going to be talking about some angling, talking about 104 days of summer and how those two things go together. That's after some music from Jeremy Camp and this song from Patrick Mayberry called Anybody Else.

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Hey, it is time for our weekend 104 Days of Summer giveaway. 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And today, this weekend, we're giving away, I think it's a 10-foot-long crappie rod, fishing rod, donated to us by Tuts Bait and Tackle. They've got two locations now, the one in Garrison and the one in Baxter that just opened. So thank you to Tuts. Thank you to all of the folks that have given us our prizes to give away during 104 days of summer. So go on to Facebook and follow the directions on the post for your chance to win. We'll be doing that drawing about noon on Monday to pick the winner. And of course, as always, look out for scammers. 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

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Coming up, music from Carly Ann Taylor, some Matthew West. 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
2: 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And Daniel met a lion, because he chose to pray. But you shut the mouth of that lion, and he walked out the next day.

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Hey, we have Megan Woods and David Leonard, and we're going to be tailgating ahead of that. There's going to be some food trucks around. We're going to be hanging out with the new Pulse Fish House. That is going to start at 4 p.m. in one of the parking lots near the Gitche ZB. So check it out. Go to BrainerdConcert.com, and I'm excited for that. Coming up on June 17th.

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That's Colton Dixon with Giants here on 104.3 The Pulse. Coming up in a few minutes, we'll be looking at our verse of the day. Music coming up from Brandon Lake as well. Here is Phil Wickham with The Jesus Way.

The Author. That's Brandon Lake and Nick Jonas with The Author. You are listening to Music with a Message here on 104.3 The Pulse. Hey, my name's Engineer Aaron, and we have got a lot of great music with a message still to come. I wanted to share with you our verse of the day, though, before we keep going with the tunes. This is Ephesians 3, 17 through 19. I pray that you, being rooted and established in love, may have power, together with all the saints, to grasp how wide and high and deep is the love of Christ. And to know this love that surpasses knowledge, that you may be filled to the measure of all the fullness of God. This is a big prayer, but it's kind of a tricky prayer. Because, you know, as I'm reading it, it's like, I pray that you have power. Oh, yeah, like I can get behind that. Yeah, I want to have power to, you know, to do great things. I want to have power to, you know, change the world or reach the world for Jesus. Those are good things, but that's not what Paul is praying for these people that he loves. He is praying that they will be able, that they will be able to just barely grasp God's great love for us. Jesus's love for you is so great that we've got to pray to be able to grasp a little bit of it so that we can be filled up with the fullness of God. Fill your cup and lean into Jesus. He loves you more than you even can understand.

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2: 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Youth for Christ is all about reaching young people everywhere to raise up lifelong followers of Jesus. Here's our director, Dale Kuglin.
3: I recently was reviewing the speaker lineup for a national men's conference. It included a retired Navy SEAL captain, a Delta Force lieutenant, an all-pro NFL player, two internationally known authors, a Golden Glove recipient, a TV personality, and a Grammy-winning artist. I would have to admit I was intimidated because my first thought was, hi, I'm Dale, and I've played ping pong with junior hires for 40 years. But I'm reminded what Paul says in Ephesians. We are his workmanship created in Christ Jesus for good works, which God prepared beforehand. God doesn't mass produce purpose. Instead, he prepares specific work for each person to do. At Youth for Christ, our goal is to help students discover their own story in Christ. And that's what being a lifelong follower of Jesus looks like.
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Coming up, some Lost and Found. Madison Watkins on the way. This is We the Kingdom. I Belong to You.

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You won't. Hey, thanks for tuning into The Pulse. If you hadn't heard, we are building some new studios. We are going to be moving to a new building. It's actually the old Wells Fargo building, but we're remodeling it to turn it into some brand new studios. That's a project in progress right now. We've got drywall up, you know, insulation is up. There's, you know, there's steps that are, we're getting closer and closer to the finish line of being able to actually move over to that building. And as a part of like, hey, building a building is expensive, and furnishing that building and putting all the equipment in there that we need it to be a radio station. And so, you know, those campaigns where people like will buy a brick and those bricks go into like a sidewalk and you get to, you know, kind of put your stamp on it. We are doing something similar to that, except these bricks are going to go up on our wall in our kind of our waiting area. So you can put your brick up there. We've got more info on our website, thepulse.mn, and a great opportunity for you to commemorate in honor of someone, or to share a verse, or to share something that is, you know, meaningful to you. I know some folks that are sponsoring in honor of a loved one who was one of the original members of the radio station. My mother-in-law, actually, she was related to Dick Beals, one of the original founders of this radio ministry. And so she got in with some of her cousins, and they're getting a brick to commemorate his contributions to this radio ministry. That's super cool. I know other people who have done these kinds of things in the past get really excited about the ability then to go and say, hey, let's go look at our brick. And so we want to make sure that we've got it in a place where we can welcome you in. You can come and see it on the wall and know that you helped build that building. You helped make our new studios possible. 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

0: That's Evan Egerer, Dale Praise, here on 104.3 The Pulse. Hey, Kate Thompson has a new song called That's What the Cross Is For. And we reached out to Kate and said, hey, Kate, what's the story behind that new song of yours?
1: Hey, this is Kate Thompson. That's What the Cross Is For captures my heart of worship and is a song meant to point people into the presence of God. It was inspired by a brief conversation that I had with a man in an airport while I was on tour, where I was reminded of the power of the cross. And he ended the conversation by saying, that's what the cross is for. And those words right there led me to write this song.

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That's Crowder with Grave Robber here on 104.3 The Pulse. Crowder's going to be in Minnesota coming up in September. I'm actually going to share some more details about that coming up in just a few minutes, but you can get some, give you the sneak peek. You can get some more info at BrainerdConcert.com. Music right now from Maverick City Music, Nobody But Jesus.

0: The Pulse is on the air thanks to the faithfulness of listeners who underwrite our broadcasting. Our friends Mick and Chris Scott are taking care of this half day. Today, Mick and Chris are sponsoring to celebrate their 45th wedding anniversary. Congratulations, you two. They say beginning in 1981 and growing in faith and family ever since. God has blessed them with 5 children and 9 grandchildren. Both Mick and Chris continue to minister in the Lord's name through their chosen vocations. They want to share this verse from Colossians 3, verse 14. And over all these virtues, put on love, which binds us together in perfect love. Happy anniversary, and thank you so much, Mick and Chris. 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

0: That's Joseph O'Brien, I See You. Thanks for tuning in to 104.3 The Pulse. Earlier, we heard from Crowder, his song Grave Robber. Crowder is going to be in concert coming up in September. This is the Celebrate Minnesota show. So if you go to celebratemn.org, literally typing it in as I'm talking, celebratemn.org, you can get more info on this show. September 18th and 19th. It's two nights of concert. And the first night is going to be Walker Hayes and Crowder. And then the second night is Toby Mac and KB. Two great nights of music. You can get tickets to one or both. And all that information is available at celebratemn.org. Again, this is coming up in September, September 18th and 19th. This is at The Ledge in Waite Park. It's a really cool outdoor venue. So get more info, celebratemn.org.
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Thanks for tuning in to 104.3 The Pulse. Hey, my name's Engineer Aaron. We got lots of great music for you. We've got Need to Breathe coming up, some Brandon Heath on the way as well. This is Emerson Day, her latest called No Smoke.

0: That's Need to Breathe. I've got a story. Thanks for tuning in to 104.3 The Pulse. Speaking of stories, today is VCR Day. What a chance to tell your kids stories of how movies used to be. If you're like me, you have somewhere, maybe tucked away in an attic or a basement corner, you've got an old VCR player. And maybe you've got a handful of VHS tapes still on hand as well. A great opportunity to pull those out today, dust them off, blow the little thick layers of dust off, see if you've got the right cables to plug it into your TV, if the TV even has those little three-colored things to plug them in anymore, and throw on a tape. Just make sure that you be kind and rewind as well.
1: Calling out of nowhere, Father, are you out there? I've been feeling kind of scared. Made me want to say a prayer.

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There's some really good reasons why you're going to want to follow us on there. We'll be talking about that coming up in just a few minutes.

Music that's world class. A message that's eternal. I'm not, you're not, he's not been it. 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

That's Tasha Layton with Whispers here on 104.3 The Pulse. Hey, we are looking at our verse of the day. Ephesians 3, 17 through 19 says, I pray that you, being rooted and established in love, may have power, together with all the saints, to grasp how wide and high and deep is the love of Christ, and to know this love that surpasses knowledge, that you may be filled to the measure of all the fullness of God. Wow. Love that surpasses knowledge is incredibly powerful. How do you explain that to somebody? Hey, there's this thing that is so big that we can't even really conceptualize it in our brains, but let me try and describe it to you. Love is a deep and special thing. When you love someone for a long time, that love changes and morphs and grows deeper, and it is a beautiful thing. Now imagine the longest positive relationship in your life and the love that you have for that other person. Now just add a couple of, you know, 1,000 years onto that, as we have our God who is outside of time, who has loved us since before we were born. How deep is that love? How rich is that love? I can't even hold it in my brain. And I think, you know, Paul's highlighting that right there. The love that God has for us doesn't even fit inside of our own brains, because he is so much bigger than us and so much more capable of love even than we are.

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1: That's Josiah Queen with The Prodigal here on 104.3 The Pulse. Coming up, some music from Patrick Mayberry. Here is Chris Tomlin with Jesus Messiah.

0: The Pulse is on the air thanks to the faithfulness of listeners who underwrite our broadcasting. Our friends Mick and Chris Scott are taking care of this half day. Today, Mick and Chris are sponsoring to celebrate their 45th wedding anniversary. Congratulations, you two. They say, beginning in 1981 and growing in faith and family ever since, God has blessed them with 5 children and 9 grandchildren. Both Mick and Chris continue to minister in the Lord's name through their chosen vocations. They want to share this verse from Colossians 3, verse 14. And over all these virtues, put on love, which binds us together in perfect love. Happy anniversary, and thank you so much, Mick and Chris. 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If you would like information on day sponsorship or to check and see if your special day is available, stop by our website, thepulse.mn, or give us a call, 218-568-4422.
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It is time for another 104 days of summer notification. 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

0: Hey, what's up? My name is Brant. Producer Sherry is here too. Just want to say thank you. If you give to this radio station, it's a big deal. There's very little out there in the media landscape that's talking about the kingdom of God and the goodness of God and how you can trust his character and how you can be at peace in a world that's going crazy. And we love that we get to do this. And so thanks for being part of it.
1: Kickstart my heart and take my soul to the OR, cause I can't find a pulse, can't find the beat. 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

0: just had something pop up in my social media feed here. It tells me I need to be more angry about the overallocation of scarce water to agriculture.
1: Okay.
0: Need to be more angry about that.
1: All right.
0: And I know it's an issue. People talk about the water used to get an almond. And mm-hmm. I get it. But do you see, I hope you see as you're listening to this, like, it never ends.
1: That's right.
0: The anger about everything. And you can literally, you can genuinely go, you know what? That's something that's a real, mm-hmm. but it never ends. And it will not end until you're dead.
1: Yeah.
0: And the way of Jesus is a way out of this. It doesn't mean you don't try to do the right thing. But the idea that I have to live with anger is not true. And it'll shorten your life.

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0: Check this out. We have breaking animal news. This is from Jess, a listener who hit me up on Facebook with this. We were talking about how cats are fascinated by squares, which is amazing. You can just draw a square on the ground and they're like, hey, I think I'll sit in this. They don't care about triangles. But they love boxes. So the question came up. No, this is good, Sherry. Okay. You're like this. This is so good. The question came up, what about big cats in the wild? What
1: lions
0: about them?
1: And yes.
0: Yeah. Mm-hmm. Well, Jess gave me this video. Lions, tigers, bobcats, cheetahs, leopards, panthers.
1: Yeah.
0: All playing in boxes. They love them.
1: In the wild?
0: Well, no, I think they're at zoos and stuff. But
1: well, yeah.
0: They put a big, well, they love them. A lot of animals don't care.
1: But how do we even know this? This is why I never understand breaking animal news. I know, but are you telling me you put a box in there with a monkey? He's not going to jump in there?
0: You were questioning our news gathering, our sources. We have anonymous.
1: Don't understand.
0: Yeah, they're anonymous sources, but they're highly placed anonymous sources. Trust us.

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0: A great point. Somebody's talking about this just because it's the season for this sort of thing. But we had mentioned how cameras change stuff. When a camera shows up,
1: yes,
0: it goes from documenting to basically becoming the whole point of it.
1: Yes, that's right.
0: So we talked about the Super Bowl halftime show where the people in the stadium can no longer even see what's going on.
1: That's right.
0: It's just for the camera. Mm-hmm. Originally, the camera was there to document that somebody was singing.
1: This thing was happening.
0: Right.
1: Right. Yeah.
0: Other examples. Let's see. How about church?
1: Mm-hmm.
0: It could be there to document, but pretty soon it's like now you stand here, stand here. It's for the cameras. Yeah. It's for the feed.
1: Mm-hmm.
0: But weddings.
1: Mm.
0: It's a big problem now. Like the people who are saying we've gone from the cameras being documenting this thing to now it's determining how it all goes down and who goes where. And
1: we're doing it for the camera.
0: For the camera. It's running the show. I just think that's interesting because not everything is just supposed to be a spectator thing. It's good to have guests, friends, family around to hold you to your vows and witness what's going on, but we lose something when it's all just

0: So is it the best kept secret in the world? 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It's cure.org.
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0: Well, you may know, if you're somebody who's listened to the show for a while, I shock people. Maybe you've heard about it. Maybe it's the first time you've listened and you're like, I came here to be shocked because I've heard
1: that this is a shocking show.
0: Yep. And so the thing is, I'm a shock jock, but I'm rated G.
1: Sure.
0: Okay. But I use information that's shocking and interesting. Mm-hmm. And then you can go buzz about it. Where'd you hear that? Oh, Brandon. Oh, that guy.
1: Again, I don't think the role play. I think just shocking. Let people shock organically. Okay.
0: So, and then you're like, oh, yeah, I heard him on the radio.
1: Okay.
0: And anyway, okay. So this kind of shocking with Father's Day coming up.
1: Mm-hmm.
0: The guy who had the most number of children officially mm-hmm. recorded, mm-hmm. Fyodor Vasilyev, that was a Russian guy.
1: Yeah.
0: 1700s, had 69. His first wife, before she passed away, mm-hmm. had 16 pairs of twins. Mm-hmm. We're just getting started. I mean, imagine you got 16 pairs of twins.
1: Did you not give us this fact before?
0: Really?
1: I think so.
0: Seven sets of triplets. Did I say that?
1: Yeah, this sounds very familiar.
0: Really?
1: Yeah.
0: Four, probably last Father's Day.
1: Yeah. Okay. Something like that. No. This is shocking.
0: It's kind of shocking if I use the exact same.
1: Shocking.
0: You didn't expect that, did you? You didn't expect me to totally repeat something that I don't remember.
1: Go buzz, everyone.
0: Shocking yet not memorable enough for me to know that I already did it. So that's in its own way.
1: About, yeah,
0: go buzz about that.

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1: Do it for the impact on your life.
0: All I knew was that I was feeling it too.
1: Stay for the impact on theirs.
0: I started feeling this warm love in my heart.
1: Impact others for good when you make a gift.
0: That was the first time I ever experienced the love of God.
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1: Always cheers me up when something bad happens. Thank God,
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0: Hey there, I am Brant. Producer Sherry is here. It is allergy season. I hope you can't hear it in my nose voice.
1: Well, be honest, it's there a little. But I know a lot of people can relate.
0: Yeah, so. Well, I was talking to Sherry earlier, and this just happened today.
1: Mm-hmm.
0: And I was having this extreme reaction sitting at the dining room table prepping the show.
1: Mm-hmm.
0: And my wife is like, hey, since you're sneezing all the time, you realize those flowers right in front of your face have pollen in them.
1: I want to slide those to the side.
0: Yeah, she has this. She had flowers right in the middle of the table. Mm-hmm. I didn't even think another thing of it. My nose is literally a foot away from this pollen factory. Like, that's a good point. Maybe I should stop doing that.

0: made possible
1: by real people, you know, like you.
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1: Join them.
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1: at thepulse.mn. 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

0: So it's the little verse that popped up on the Bible app, and it's from Ephesians, and it says, "For it is by grace you have been saved through faith, and this is not from yourselves, it's the gift of God, not by works, so that no one could boast." Mm-hmm. Love that. We talked about this, but it reminded me again when I saw that. The word that's translated faith there, most of the time it gets translated trust. Mm-hmm. Trust is actually a slightly better translation.
1: Yeah.
0: So think about that. For it's by grace you have been saved through trust. You got to trust his character. There's so much stuff that in the world I do not understand. I think about all the suffering. I think about even animal pain and suffering. Mm-hmm. Like that's just, why? And then I'm like, I have to trust the character of God. That's where the trust comes in. I have to trust who he is. And by grace, we're saved through trusting him.

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1: This is so important to remember. You are a spiritual being. I am a spiritual being. I am not just my job. I'm not just my body. 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

0: So glad you're listening. My name is Brant, and producer Sherry is here too.
1: So you were talking about in scripture that the word faith can be interchanged with trust, and that you think trust is a better interpretation.
0: Almost all the time.
1: Okay.
0: Because faith kind of makes it...
1: It's on me. It's my...
0: Yeah, it's my strong faith.
1: Yeah, my faith.
0: I have this faith.
1: Yeah.
0: And it can make it kind of like sanitized or something.
1: Yeah. Trust is inherently...
0: Vulnerable.
1: Yeah, and humble.
0: Humble, right.
1: Yeah.
0: And it's the same Greek word. So when it says we're saved by grace through trust, I've got to trust him.
1: Yeah.
0: Or in Hebrews, where it's got the hall of fame of faith. Like they had great faith. Well, they had great trust. That's the word that's being used. They had great the hall of fame of people who just trusted God. Like, just trusted him. Can we do that?

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0: We want your hot takes. We want them. All you have to do is call us. You got one. It's like an extreme take on something. It's not that important or anything.
1: Yes, so many people calling.
0: 855-90-BRANT is the number. I got a hot take today. It's another food one.
1: Okay, let's hear it.
0: It's another thing people actually don't like, but they have good feelings about, so they'll say they like it, but nobody actually likes licorice.
1: Oh, I love licorice. I really do.
0: I've never seen you eating it. It's available.
1: Brent, you've never seen me eat a lot of things. That doesn't mean I don't like it. I can't eat all the things all the time.
0: Well, okay, but I want you to hear me.
1: I hear you.
0: My hot take is a

0: You don't like it.
1: Oh, okay. So it's, yeah. All right.
0: Yeah.
1: So it's supposed to be extreme and ridiculous, and it is.
0: It's what they call it. enragement bait, whatever.
1: Rage bait.
0: Yeah, that's
1: You're rage baiting me.
0: Yeah, that's
1: okay,
0: what I'm trying to.

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0: Man, that's kind of messed up. They asked people, it was a poll. If you could freeze time, would you do anything illegal? Oh. 86% said yes, they would.
1: If you could,
0: 86.
1: If you could freeze time.
0: Would you do anything illegal?
1: Wow.
0: And that was on Reddit, so it wasn't like a scientific poll. Sure. Like this of Reddit people. Yeah. Fine.
1: Uh-huh.
0: And I was about to get, like, judgy about it.
1: Sure.
0: Until I realized I would, too.
1: You would. Would you like to tell us what?
0: I'll tell you exactly what I would.
1: Okay. All
0: right. If time just froze.
1: Yes, you would.
0: Instantly open the door for Cozy to run around.
1: Oh.
0: Off leash. That's right.
1: Be free, young off Cozy. Leash. Be free.
0: Smell stuff. And, like, there wouldn't be any cars. And
1: yeah.
0: It'd be so free.
1: No leash or anything like that. She yeah. could just have all.
0: I hope the police would understand later that it didn't harm anybody. In the spirit
1: she
0: of the law.
1: Be free.
0: Yeah.

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0: The Pulse is on the air thanks to the faithfulness of listeners who underwrite our broadcasting. Our friends Mick and Chris Scott are taking care of this half day. Today, Mick and Chris are sponsoring to celebrate their 45th wedding anniversary. Congratulations, you two. They say beginning in 1981 and growing in faith and family ever since. God has blessed them with 5 children and 9 grandchildren. Both Mick and Chris continue to minister in the Lord's name through their chosen vocations. They want to share this verse from Colossians 3, verse 14. And over all these virtues, put on love, which binds us together in perfect love. Happy anniversary, and thank you so much, Mick and Chris. 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

0: I'm a farmer of 60 years here and up in Palisade, and the Pulse really touches my heart every day. As I'm in my tractors, I'm always listening to you guys. 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

0: The Pulse is on the air thanks to the faithfulness of listeners who underwrite our broadcasting. Our friends Mick and Chris Scott are taking care of this half day. Today, Mick and Chris are sponsoring to celebrate their 45th wedding anniversary. Congratulations, you two. They say beginning in 1981 and growing in faith and family ever since. God has blessed them with 5 children and 9 grandchildren. Both Mick and Chris continue to minister in the Lord's name through their chosen vocations. They want to share this verse from Colossians 3, verse 14. And over all these virtues, put on love, which binds us together in perfect love. Happy anniversary, and thank you so much, Mick and Chris. 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